0: helping people, or cleaning up by getting rid of encampments. But it would be better, you know, better put if they are positive directions, rather than just saying we're going to scoop up these encampments and we're going to increase our jails.
1: But do you think there's, I wonder if you feel that his team misread the situation, that your read on those ads is that it's insensitive, or that it's overly harsh on a vulnerable segment of the population. And yet they put some money into these ads, and I'm sure they were well workshopped and studied before they went out the door. Do you think they just misread what the attitude of Ontarians is to these public safety issues?
0: I think you've put that right. I think what they're putting out there isn't really what Ontarians want to hear.
1: Mm-hmm. Okay, Wendy, good to hear from you. Thanks very much for calling. Sabrina, what do you make of that? I mean, this government, as you've said, is kind of comms focused. They do a lot of it and they think a lot about it. They missed the mark here. Is that what you think happened, or what is it?
2: No, I mean, that was a really interesting call. I think because, the flip side of this is that it could backfire and people could say, no, wait a minute, like, this is not the right framing. This is not, you know, what I believe. But at the same time, no one would be surprised to know where Doug Ford stands on all this, right? Like, he has not been afraid to go after encampments, you know, be that tough on crime guy, lock him up type of stuff. And that is what we hear from him. But that's why I think a government advertisement, this you know, the script was kind of surprising to me. I think it was bold, like not necessarily a dog whistle, but it does feel like lightly coded. And so it's interesting. I do think it's going to speak to a lot of people. But at the same time, you know, as our last caller just said, like, this could backfire and really, you know, create some more divisions.
1: And I said we're a long ways away from an election, but in fact, they're with Carolyn Mulroney's resignation and another one in the rearview mirror there. There are a couple of by-elections coming. Is that right?
2: Yeah, that's right. So there will be 6 months for Doug Ford to call the by-election in New York Simcoe to replace Caroline Mulroney. And we've already got one on track for this summer to replace Dolly Begum, the former NDP MPP who defected to the federal Liberals, and that's in Scarborough Southwest. So it's, you know, a long ways away until the general, but certainly, you know, at least two by-elections coming up. So I think everyone here at Queen's Park is kind of gearing up for campaign mode this summer.
1: Something almost as famous as, you know, Doug Ford's bombast is his capacity to turn on a dime and make a grand apology for some, you know, some gesture like buying the wrong airplane at the wrong moment. Is this one of those instances? Could we see Doug Ford say, hey, we goofed up? If this is kind of a reflection of the sentiment about these ads?
2: You know, he is the master of the walk back. I think that, you know, he says, well, I listened to people and they weren't happy, and so I'm changing my mind. I do wonder if, you know, after 8 years, some of that political Teflon is wearing off. But when it comes to public safety, I'm not going to hold my breath for that. I think, you know, Doug Ford has shown us who he is on this issue.
1: Sabrina, I'm going to hold you right there. And thank you very much for a lovely half hour. Hope you have a great afternoon. That's Sabrina Nanji, journalist and founder of the Queen.
3: This is a CBC News update. Good afternoon. I'm Alessio Donini. Ontario's provincial police watchdog says it's investigating a serious vehicle collision in Windsor. That happened shortly after 8 a.m. Friday when a Windsor police officer tried to stop someone on Walker Road near Seymour Boulevard. The suspect vehicle failed to stop and sped away, colliding with another vehicle nearby. When Windsor firefighters arrived, they found one vehicle on fire and a person trapped in another. Police say two people were taken to hospital with non-life-threatening injuries. And 5 years after the federal government announced its $10 a day childcare program, parents and advocates say the program's in trouble in Ontario, with the biggest issue being a lack of spaces. According to provincial data, Ontario has to create 45,000 spaces in the next 7 months to reach their goal of 86,000 new spaces by December. 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Now the weather forecast for southwestern Ontario, 24 degrees and sunny today. Tonight, clear skies with a low of 8 degrees. Tomorrow, sunny once again with a high of 24 once again. We'll see those sunny skies persist for the next 3 or so days. On Wednesday, sunny and 27. On Thursday, sunny with highs between 29 and 31. And on Friday, mostly sunny with highs between 27 and 32.

as the Sheepdogs with I Do. I'm Antonio Michael Downing. You're listening to The Next Chapter. We'll be back after this break for news and weather.

All right, we're at 5:24 here on your afternoon drive. Hundreds of Colombian Londoners stood outside for hours yesterday. They were waiting to vote in their home country's presidential election. It's the first time voting has been held in London. Our reporter Kendra Segan headed out to the polls at